tomorrow is made for some. 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
0: Mandy is to your to see her eyes of calm, calm blue. 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
1: Got it.
0: Yeah. 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I got it bad. I put up that stuff, I say. I got it bad. 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

Willow, weep for me. Willow, weep for me. Bend your branches down along the ground and cover me. Listen to my plea.

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0: favorite songs.
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1: When

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I turned

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Good morning, heartache. 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

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I'm a fool to

I got one. 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You have no lips.

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Love that's fresh and still unspoiled. Love that's only

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Who's prepared to pay the price for a trip to paradise?

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0: 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I can't hear that band. 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
1: Hey, put the band up higher.
0: I can't hear the music.
2: So we will. Okay. It'll be louder this time. We'll get it right. I can't tell, you know. You have to tell me.
1: Okay.
2: You ready?
1: Yeah.
2: Here we go, number four.

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1: Because a Luga is going on free, and Miss Amanda, she's as mad as can be. Cause she's a big girl now, 2 years old. Wow!
0: Beautiful. Well, sing the first line. Mandy is.
1: Mandy is to your to see your eyes have come from blue. Lady, look as if she actually knew that she's a big girl now.
2: No,
1: if you could see her majesty with brave.

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0: 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What's bad? 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I got it bad, and somebody answered. Then, pop. But that ain't good. You dig?
1: Got it.
0: So you give one to the trumpet, one to the tenor, whatever he had. I got it bad. I put up that stuff, I say. I got it bad. I love that stuff, I say. And then, and that ain't pretty. We would do another one. 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

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Telegraph cables, they sing down the highway and travel each bay.

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My man, he don't love me, treats me awful.